grow on trees. Love it, hate it, but you can't ignore it. Here, good is bad, and bad is about as good as you can possibly get.

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1: 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And if he wants me, he must make the first move.

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I've been fishing for a minute, for a minnow. Only I know that a pawn is a trade, and a rookie for a castle like to win.

Listen, sweetheart, I'm gonna need you to come over and sit down. I know you in there cooking dinner and everything. It smells good, it really does, you know. But I got some things I really wanna talk about. It's very necessary for us to talk about this, you know, some bad vibes.

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Good evening. Welcome to love. 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
1: Hey, this is Ray from Opaz with our new single, Only One Left. And you're going to be hearing it all week on Jam FM because

country folk figured out how to make a way. Our people made something out of nothing. There's always been magic in our DNA. From our art, our poetry, to the music we would play, the whole world watches. Our black renaissance was put on full display. We were raised right, traditions were passed down. We welcomed new life. We had our own doctors and banks. We had our fair share of unfair fights. We weren't all rich. This felt like a small piece of heaven. We spread love from the lake to state on 31st.

0: like to introduce you. He's a real funny guy. His name is Edwin. Google him. You want to hear the backstory, because I'm not going to talk about it.
1: 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Signals in the dark on FM 104.9, a distant hum, then silence that didn't feel right. And suddenly, everything changed. This is where the story begins, not tomorrow. 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